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11:03. Vir jou hier op Bokraad, ons kyk gou wat die stories wat die internet gehaal het vandag. Fat Bay Week opens for Alaska's heavyweight crown. Can Chunk, the 1,200-pound champ, win again? Then a Brazilian serial killer dressed as a woman hid in the woods and was nicknamed Mosquito. Wow. A raccoon boot camp in Mississippi. Teaches extra S's though. Teaches a bandit kit survival skills. And a truck driver built a model of New York City with over 800,000 structures for fun. Now, it's a museum exhibit.

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